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7: Tonight we'll have clear skies with a low of 13. Tomorrow we can expect some sunshine with a high of 25. And Tuesday, cloudy with a chance of showers, high of 25. I'm Alyssa Brush. 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
4: Tonight we'll have clear skies with a low of 13. Tomorrow we can expect some sunshine with a high of 25. And Tuesday, cloudy with a chance of showers, high of 25. I'm Alyssa Brush. 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
5: Tonight we'll have clear skies with a low of 13. Tomorrow we can expect some sunshine with a high of 25. And Tuesday, cloudy with a chance of showers, high of 25. I'm Alyssa Brush. 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
3: Tonight we'll have clear skies with a low of 13. Tomorrow we can expect some sunshine with a high of 25. And Tuesday, cloudy with a chance of showers, high of 25. I'm Alyssa Brush. 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
5: Today we'll have sunshine with a high of 25. Tonight we'll have cloudy periods with a few showers and a low of 19. Tomorrow we can expect it to be cloudy with a chance of showers, high of 25. And Wednesday, cloudy with a chance of showers, high of 21. I'm Melissa Brush. 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
3: Today we'll have sunshine with a high of 25. Tonight we'll have cloudy periods with a few showers and a low of 19. Tomorrow we can expect it to be cloudy with a chance of showers, high of 25. And Wednesday, cloudy with a chance of showers, high of 21. I'm Melissa Brush. 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
3: Today we'll have sunshine with a high of 25. Tonight we'll have cloudy periods with a few showers and a low of 19. Tomorrow we can expect it to be cloudy with a chance of showers, high of 25. And Wednesday, cloudy with a chance of showers, high of 21. I'm Melissa Brush. 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
2: Today we'll have sunshine with a high of 25. Tonight we'll have cloudy periods with a few showers and a low of 19. Tomorrow we can expect it to be cloudy with a chance of showers, high of 25. And Wednesday, cloudy with a chance of showers, high of 21. I'm Alyssa Brush. 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
1: 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He was cruising for cruising.
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1: Today we'll have sunshine with a high of 25. Tonight we'll have cloudy periods with a few showers and a low of 19. Tomorrow we can expect it to be cloudy with a chance of showers, high of 25. And Wednesday, cloudy with a chance of showers, high of 21. I'm Melissa Brush. 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
1: Hey, welcome back. So as mentioned, July 20th at 1969, today's the 57th anniversary of the moon landing. Apollo 11 had a crew of three, Mission Commander Neil Armstrong, Michael Collins, and Edwin E. Buzz Aldrin. They blasted off from Kennedy Space Center in Florida at 9:32 a.m. Wednesday, July the 16th, 1969, reached the moon's orbit July the 20th. Aldrin and Armstrong then transferred into the lunar module for the final leg of their journey, touched down the moon 4:18 p.m., on July the 20th. Interesting enough, Aldrin piloted the lunar module, but it only had 40 seconds of fuel left when they landed. Armstrong set foot on the surface more than 6 hours later at 10:56 p.m. The crew returned to Earth 4 days later, splashing down the Pacific Ocean southwest of Hawaii. The last trip to the moon was Apollo 17 in 1972. Armstrong uttered these now immortal words after he made history. That's one small step for man, one giant leap for mankind. Communication was lost in the split second between four and man, which is why many people think he said one small step for man. The 57th anniversary today of the moon landing. More to come on the Wake Up Call.
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6: Today we'll have sunshine with a high of 25. Tonight we'll have cloudy periods with a few showers and a low of 19. Tomorrow we can expect it to be cloudy with a chance of showers, high of 25. And Wednesday, cloudy with a chance of showers, high of 21. I'm Melissa Brush. 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

Classic Rock 107.9, 540 on your Monday morning. Hope you had a fantastic weekend. We're off to a pretty good start for the week. Sunshine today, the high of 24 degrees. We'll feel like 28 with the Humidex. Very comfortable summer day. 14 degrees right now to start things off. What's your take today? I want to know. Late night snacks. What's your go-to when it comes to a late night snack? I invite you to join in the conversation on our X feed, TikTok, Facebook, or text me 1-866-724-1079. What's your go-to when it comes to a late night snack? Chris Soar is coming up with Canada's top stories as your wake-up call continues. The Smashing Pumpkins are on the way. And here's AC/DC, Back in Black. 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
1: Mainly sunny skies today. A high of 24 will feel like 28 with the Humidex. Good morning. I'm Richard Evans. Here's what's happening in Northumberland. Some Cobourg residents may experience reduced water pressure as construction continues on the King Street West reconstruction project. The town of Cobourg says portions of the municipal water distribution system will be temporarily isolated on Tuesday between approximately 8 a.m. and 5 p.m. while crews connect a newly installed water main. Most properties will continue to receive normal water service during the work, but homes in the King Street West, Pebble Beach Drive, and surrounding areas may have been notified about possible disruptions. The Cobourg YMCA has completed a major roof renovation project thanks to a $186,800 grant from the Ontario Trillium Foundation. The funding helped replace sections of the facility's aging roof, ensuring the building remains safe and accessible for the community. Officials say the investment will help protect the facility for years to come. Loyalist College has confirmed it's responding to a cyber attack that has disrupted a number of its online systems. College officials say the cyber attack was identified last Thursday and has since been contained. However, the resulting network outage continues to affect several key services, including campus internet, email, student registration, and tuition payment systems. And Taco Bell in Canada says the lettuce that's caused an outbreak of diarrhea-causing parasite Cyclospora in the U.S. has not been served at its locations. The company made the announcement in a social media post after lettuce served at five Taco Bell restaurants in the American states, Indiana, Kentucky, Michigan, Ohio, and West Virginia was identified as a source of the outbreak. In sports and Major League Baseball, the White Sox beat Toronto 3-0. A handful of scores out of the CFL yesterday, Winnipeg over Ottawa 36-34, Hamilton beat Toronto 24-23, and Montreal over Calgary 38-32. And in World Cup final action yesterday, Spain defeated Argentina 1-0 in added extra time. I'm Richard Evans. The next time you're scrolling through your phone, visit classicrock1079.ca to see what the county's talking about. Northumberland's three-day weather is coming up.
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1: For today, sunny skies, a high of 25, feeling like 27 with the Humidex. For tonight, increasing cloudiness this evening, a low of 17. For Tuesday, showers and a high of 22. And for Wednesday, a mix of sun and cloud with a 30% chance of showers and a high of 22. Right now, it's 13 degrees. Today's UV index is 8 or very high. 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
0: Good morning. It's a new day. The coffee's on and we're

big weekend as we kick off a brand new week. Lots to get to this morning. Sad news to pass along as we learn that Dwayne Ward, two-time World Series champion with the Toronto Blue Jays, has passed away at the age of 62. More on the life of Dwayne Ward coming up this morning. We want you. We have an open casting call. I'll give you complete details on how you can introduce yourself for us. Also, Summer is for Radio continues with your chance to win a brand new barbecue, 4 tickets to see the Blue Jays, and $500 in spending cash. I'll let you know how you can take part in that as we go through this morning. And what's your take today? I want to know, when it comes to late night snacks, what's your go-to? What do you got to grab before crashing? Late night snack go-to. Joining the conversation on our X feed, TikTok, Facebook, or text me 1-866-724-1079. As Bon Jovi kicks off another week, a little bad medicine on a Monday morning. 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

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It is 6:15. Hey, we're sitting at 13 degrees right now, but we'll get up to 24 with sunshine. We'll take a look at your forecast for the week coming up. Also have 5440 on the way. And here's Green Day with Good Riddance. 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

0: Classic Rock 107.9. There is 5440, One Day in Your Life. It is 6:22. Happy Monday again. Hope you had a fantastic weekend. Got a pretty nice start to the week anyway. Sunshine today with the high reaching a very comfortable 24 that will feel like 28. Right now in Coburg, we are sitting at 13 degrees, 11 degrees right now in Roseneath. So enjoy today because it's going to get wet for tomorrow. Increasing clouds tomorrow morning. Slight chance of a morning shower, but then showers definitely beginning around lunchtime tomorrow. The possibility of afternoon thunderstorms rolling through. All total, we're looking at about 10 to 15 millimeters of rain expected tomorrow. Wind gust 40 kilometers an hour in the morning with the high at 22, feeling like 29. Gets a little bit better on Wednesday. Mix of sun and clouds. There is a slight chance of some lingering showers. The high reaching again a comfortable 22 degrees. Thursday, sunshine and the high at 25. And Friday, we're looking at a mix of sun and clouds. Again, a slight chance of showers and getting a little bit warmer, getting up to 26 degrees. So not a bad week. A little bit of rain, and that's not necessarily a bad thing expected for tomorrow. What's your take today? We are talking about late night snacks. I want to know, what is your go-to when it comes to late night snacks? Join in the conversation on our X feed, TikTok, Facebook, or text me 1-866-724-1079. What's your go-to for a late night snack? Richard Evans is standing by in the Classic Rock 107.9 newsroom. He's got a local update for us, and April Wine is going to take us there. Hang on.
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1: Sunny skies today, a high of 24, feeling like 28 with the Humidex. Good morning, I'm Richard Evans. Here's what's happening in Northumberland. The OPP is reminding motorists to buckle up after reporting 32 people died on OPP-patrolled roads during the first half of 2026 in crashes where seatbelts or proper child restraints were not used. Police say those deaths highlight the importance of wearing a seatbelt every trip, no matter how short. Officials are also urging parents and caregivers to ensure children are properly secured in the correct car seat or booster seat. A major infrastructure upgrade is complete at the Coburg YMCA. The facility has finished critical roof repairs supported by a $186,800 Ontario Trillium Foundation capital grant. CEO Eunice Kirkpatrick says the investment protects an important community asset that has served residents for over 50 years. Road line painting season is underway across Northumberland, with county and municipal crews beginning their annual pavement marking program to improve road safety. The work includes refreshing lane lines and other pavement markings on nearly 500 kilometers of county roads. Northumberland County Director Public Works Denise Marshall is asking motorists to slow down, keep a safe following distance, and respect work zones while crews are on the road. A large majority of Canadians in a recent poll say they worry that artificial intelligence data centers will hike their power bills and harm the environment. In the Léger poll, 81% of respondents said they are concerned about the prospect of data centers leading to spikes in their household electricity bills. In sports in Major League Baseball, the White Sox beat the Jays 3-0. Over in the CFL, Winnipeg over Ottawa 36-32, and Hamilton beat Toronto 24-23. In FIFA World Cup action, it's Spain over Argentina 1-0 and added extra time. I'm Richard Evans. The next time you're scrolling through your phone, visit classicrock1079.ca and see what the county's talking about. Northumberland's three-day weather is coming up.
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1: For today, sunny skies, a high of 25, feeling like 27 with the Humidex. For tonight, increasing cloudiness this evening, a low of 17. For Tuesday, showers and a high of 22. And for Wednesday, a mix of sun and cloud with a 30% chance of showers and a high of 22. Right now, it's 13 degrees. Today's UV index is 8 or very high. 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

0: Northumberland's Classic Rock 107.9. There's Rush with Limelight. It is 6:41. Good morning. Got a beautiful start to the week. Nothing but sunshine expected today. The high to get up to a very comfortable 24. We'll feel like 28 with the Humidex. So a little muggy, but nothing serious by far. Partly cloudy tonight, low down to 18. Right now in Coburg, a little chilly, starting at 13 degrees, 11 degrees right now. Waking up in Alderville, First Nation.
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0: All right, let's bring you into the conversation about late night snacks. I want to know, what is your go-to when it comes to a nighttime snack? You can join in the conversation on our X feed, TikTok, Facebook, or text me 1-866-724-1079. For me, it's whatever's for dinner. Because I pretty much go to bed right after dinner, getting up so early. What about you? Join in. Jason was first up saying, oh, the old sneaky snack? That's easy. Reese's Pieces. There you go. I love this from Kevin. Says a plate of extra crispy bacon. Now that's a snack. Let's see. Gina with a cup of tea and Dare maple cookies. Dare maple cookies are so good. Cheese and crackers for Brenda. Nancy with cereal. I know a couple of our kids like to have cereal as late night snack. What about you when it comes to late night snacks? What is your go-to? Join in the conversation on our X feed, TikTok, Facebook, or text me 1-866-724-1079. Good morning, Natalie. Natalie says she rarely snacks. So nothing. Oh. Let's see. Just coming in too on our Facebook page from Alana. Chips or chocolate? There you go. Not bad at all. Steve from Rosenee says high-fiber cereal. There you go. All right. 1-866-724-1079. What's your take today? I want to know, when it comes to nighttime snacks, what is your go-to? 1-866-724-1079. Late-night snacks. I want to know, what's your take?
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0: 6:52. Good Monday morning. Again, I hope you had a fantastic weekend. Got a pretty nice start to the week. Sunshine today with the high reaching 24 to feel like 28 with the Humidex. Right now in Coburg, we're sitting at 13 degrees. Campbellford flirting with single digits. 10 degrees right now in Campbellford. Enjoy the sunshine today because it looks like tomorrow's going to be a bit of a washout with showers and thunderstorms possible through the afternoon.
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0: All right, let's see if we can get your name on the Classic Rock 107.9 World's Hardest Trivia Wall of Fame for the first time this week. Question today is this. Pizza may be the most common dinner on Friday nights, but this is number two. Pizza may be the most common dinner on Friday nights, but this is number two. What is the second most common dinner on a Friday night? Text me and your guesses, 1-866-724-1079. The first correct guess goes up on the Classic Rock World's Hardest Trivia Wall of Fame. Gene says hot dogs. It is not hot dogs. Gene, back in with grilled cheese. Burger from Natalie. That's not it. 1-866-724-1079 is number to text in your guesses. Drew's got it. Whoa, look at that. Drew's got it just like that. Followed quickly by Owen, but Drew got it first. Drew says chicken wings. That gave me more information than I needed. Chicken is the exact answer. Owen came in a second or two later with a fried chicken. Drew, congratulations. Your name goes on the Classic Rock 107.9 World's Hardest Trivia Wall of Fame. Just like that. It was an easy one this morning. So, yeah, pizza is the number one dinner on Friday nights. Number two is chicken. Congratulations once again for getting that correct and getting it so quick. That's awesome. Thank you, Owen. Brand new question coming up tomorrow morning. Richard Evans is standing by. He's in the Classic Rock 107.9 newsroom and has a local update for us. I have Triumph standing by to take us there.
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1: 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But you're here, and so are we. 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
1: Mainly sunny skies today. A high of 24 will feel like 28 with the Humidex. Good morning. I'm Richard Evans. Here's what's happening in Northumberland. Some Cobourg residents may experience reduced water pressure as construction continues on the King Street West reconstruction project. The town of Cobourg says portions of the municipal water distribution system will be temporarily isolated on Tuesday between approximately

0: Systems. College officials say the cyber attack was identified last Thursday and has since been contained. However, the resulting network outage continues to affect several key services, including campus internet, email, student registration, and tuition payment systems. And Taco Bell in Canada says the lettuce that's caused an outbreak of diarrhea-causing parasite Cyclospora in the U.S. has not been served at its locations. The company made the announcement in a social media post after lettuce served at five Taco Bell restaurants in the American states, Indiana, Kentucky, Michigan, Ohio, and West Virginia was identified as a source of the outbreak. In sports and Major League Baseball, the White Sox beat Toronto 3-0. A handful of scores out of the CFL yesterday, Winnipeg over Ottawa 36-34, Hamilton beat Toronto 24-23, and Montreal over Calgary 38-32. And in World Cup final action yesterday, Spain defeated Argentina 1-0 in added extra time. I'm Richard Evans. The next time you're scrolling through your phone, visit classicrock1079.ca to see what the county's talking about. Northumberland's three-day weather is coming up.
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0: For today, sunny skies, a high of 25, feeling like 27 with the Humidex. For tonight, increasing cloudiness this evening, a low of 17. For Tuesday, showers and a high of 22. And for Wednesday, a mix of sun and cloud with a 30% chance of showers and a high of 22. Right now, it's 13 degrees. Today's UV index is 8 or very high. 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

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It is 7:15, and we are still sitting at 13 degrees in Coburg on our way up to a high of 24 with nothing but sunshine. Didn't take long to get a winner with World's Hardest Rib pretty quick this morning. In case you missed it, we'll recap the question and the answer coming up. I've got a White Snake on the way, and here's Van Halen, You Really Got Me. 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

0: Northumberland's Classic Rock 107.9. Here I go again. There's Whitesnake at 722. Good morning. Again, a beautiful start to the week. Nothing but sunshine today. The high 24 is going to feel like 28 with the Humidex. Right now in Coburg, we're still sitting at 13 degrees, 14 degrees right now in Colburn. And we did get a winner fairly quickly this morning with World's Hardest Trivia. Question was, pizza may be the most common dinner on Friday nights, but this is number two. Some of the incorrect guesses we received this morning, things like fish. Maureen came in with cereal. Let's see, Joe said beer. All right, Chinese, fish and chips, bacon and eggs, burgers, none of those were it. It was Drew that got it first. The answer is chicken. Yeah, Drew said chicken wings. Owen came in second. He said fried chicken. Both of those will count. But, Drew, you get your name on the Classic Rock 107.9 World's Hardest Trivia Wall of Fame and a brand new question coming up tomorrow morning. Pizza, the most common dinner on Friday nights. Number two is chicken. All right. Hey, take a moment and go to classicrock1079.ca. We got an open casting call. We want you to be a part of our team. And it's not about experience. It's about the right fit. If there's a fit, we'll be in touch. 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Click on that, and there's a form there to fill out and attach what you need to attach. 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We'd love to have you on board with us. It is 7:24. Richard is standing by in the Classic Rock 107.9 newsroom with a local update for us. The Tragically Hip are going to take us there.
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1: Sunny skies today, a high of 24, feeling like 28 with the Humidex. Good morning, I'm Richard Evans. Here's what's happening in Northumberland. The OPP is reminding motorists to buckle up after reporting 32 people died on OPP-patrolled roads during the first half of 2026 in crashes where seatbelts or proper child restraints were not used. Police say those deaths highlight the importance of wearing a seatbelt every trip, no matter how short. Officials are also urging parents and caregivers to ensure children are properly secured in the correct car seat or booster seat. A major infrastructure upgrade is complete at the Coburg YMCA. The facility has finished critical roof repairs supported by a $186,800 Ontario Trillium Foundation capital grant. CEO Eunice Kirkpatrick says the investment protects an important community asset that has served residents for over 50 years. Road line painting season is underway across Northumberland, with county and municipal crews beginning their annual pavement marking program to improve road safety. The work includes refreshing lane lines and other pavement markings on nearly 500 kilometers of county roads. Northumberland County Director Public Works Denise Marshall is asking motorists to slow down, keep a safe following distance, and respect work zones while crews are on the road. A large majority of Canadians in a recent poll say they worry that artificial intelligence data centers will hike their power bills and harm the environment. In the Léger poll, 81% of respondents said they are concerned about the prospect of data centers leading to spikes in their household electricity bills. In sports in Major League Baseball, the White Sox beat the Jays 3-0. Over in the CFL, Winnipeg over Ottawa 36-32, and Hamilton beat Toronto 24-23. In FIFA World Cup action, it's Spain over Argentina 1-0 and added extra time. I'm Richard Evans. The next time you're scrolling through your phone, visit classicrock1079.ca and see what the county's talking about. Northumberland's three-day weather is coming up.
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3: For today, sunny skies, a high of 25, feeling like 27 with the Humidex. For tonight, increasing cloudiness this evening, a low of 17. For Tuesday, showers and a high of 22. And for Wednesday, a mix of sun and cloud with a 30% chance of showers and a high of 22. Right now, it's 13 degrees. Today's UV index is 8 or very high. 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

Classic Rock 107.9, Fleetwood Mac with the Chain. It is 7:42. Good morning. A beautiful start to the week. Sunshine all day today. The high to get up to 24. It's going to feel like 28 with the humidex, so a very comfortable summer Monday. Right now in Coburg, we are still sitting at 13 degrees. In Brighton right now, it is 14.

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1: And Debbie sending in a happy birthday to Addison. Addison McFarland turning 12 years old today. 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Addison, I hope you get spoiled today celebrating your 12th. Your birthday falls on International Chess Day, International Moon Day in honor of the moon landing back in 1969, International, or it is Nap Day today as well, National Fortune Cookie Day, and National Lollipop Day. You share your birthday with Sandra Oh from Grey's Anatomy, who turns 55. Carlos Santana celebrates number 79. John Lodge of the Moody Blues turns 81, and so does Kim Carnes, turning 81. Again, happy birthday, Addison, and everybody celebrating today. I hope everybody gets spoiled. Make sure you get those birthdays posted on the birthday roll call page at classicrock1079.ca for your shot at that one-topping medium pizza from Pizza Hut in Coburg. We'll give another one away coming up this Friday morning.
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0: Classic Rock 107.9. There is Brian Adams with This Time. Good morning. It is Yorkin with you. Nothing's changed weather-wise. We got sunshine all day today. High getting up to 24. That'll feel like 28 right now. We're still sitting at 13 degrees in Coburg, 14 degrees right now in Port Hope. And, well, baseball fans and Toronto Maple Leafs are mourning the loss of pitcher Dwayne Ward, a key member of the Blue Jays back-to-back World Series championships in 92 and 93, has passed away at the age of 62. The club says that Ward passed away of natural causes while in Toronto. Ward spent most of his major league career with the Blue Jays. He appeared in 452 games between 86 and 95, and really known for his overpowering fastball and fierce competitiveness. He formed one of baseball's most dominant late-inning combinations with closer Tom Hankey. Remember Tom? Yeah. In 1993, Ward earned his only All-Star selection to lead and led the American League with 45 saves, a Blue Jay single-season record that still stands today. And he was also the winning pitcher in Game 6 of the 93 World Series, moments before Joe Carter's legendary walk-off home run gave Toronto its second consecutive championship. Dwayne Ward passing away at the age of 62. May he rest in peace.
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0: media post after lettuce served at 5 Taco Bell restaurants in the American states, Indiana, Kentucky, Michigan, Ohio, and West Virginia was identified as a source of the outbreak. In sports and Major League Baseball, the White Sox beat Toronto 3-0. A handful of scores out of the CFL yesterday, Winnipeg over Ottawa 36-34. Hamilton beat Toronto 24-23 and Montreal over Calgary 38-32. And in World Cup final action yesterday, Spain defeated Argentina 1-0 in added extra time. I'm Richard Evans. The next time you're scrolling through your phone, visit classicrock1079.ca to see what the county's talking about. Northumberland's three-day weather is coming up.
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0: For today, sunny skies, a high of 25, feeling like 27 with the humid X. For tonight, increasing cloudiness this evening, a low of 17. For Tuesday, showers and a high of 22. And for Wednesday, a mix of sun and cloud with a 30% chance of showers and a high of 22. Right now, it's 13 degrees. Today's UV index is 8 or very high. 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

0: 107.9. There's White Hot from Red Rider at 8:21 on a beautiful Monday morning. Nothing but sunshine expected today. The high to get up to 24 is going to feel like 28 with the humidex, and we're starting to get closer. Finally, now up to 15 degrees in Coburg. In Camborne right now, it is 17. And Summer Is for Radio is a chance for you to enter to win a brand new barbecue, 4 tickets to see the Blue Jays, and $500 in spending cash. 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You drop by any one of our participating locations. 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No purchase is necessary. 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Entries must be submitted in person at the participating locations. 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Also, Creekside Golf Club in Grafton. 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So you can drop by any one of those locations and, again, scan the QR code, fill out the form, and you are entered to win. We're to be announcing the winner coming up on August the 24th. So once again, you're up for grabs is four tickets, two pairs to a Toronto Blue Jays game, a brand new barbecue, and $500 in cash. 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Hey, I invite you to join in the conversation today with What's Your Take. 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It is 8:23. Richard Evans is standing by in the Classic Rock 107.9 newsroom. He has a local update for us, and I have Streetheart who are going to take us there. Hang on.
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1: Sunny skies today, a high of 24, feeling like 28 with the Humidex. Good morning, I'm Richard Evans. Here's what's happening in Northumberland. The OPP is reminding motorists to buckle up after reporting 32 people died on OPP-patrolled roads during the first half of 2026 in crashes where seatbelts or proper child restraints were not used. Police say those deaths highlight the importance of wearing a seatbelt every trip, no matter how short. Officials are also urging parents and caregivers to ensure children are properly secured in the correct car seat or booster seat. A major infrastructure upgrade is complete at the Coburg YMCA. The facility has finished critical roof repairs supported by a $186,800 Ontario Trillium Foundation capital grant. CEO Eunice Kirkpatrick says the investment protects an important community asset that has served residents for over 50 years. Road line painting season is underway across Northumberland, with county and municipal crews beginning their annual pavement marking program to improve road safety. The work includes refreshing lane lines and other pavement markings on nearly 500 kilometers of county roads. Northumberland County Director Public Works Denise Marshall is asking motorists to slow down, keep a safe following distance, and respect work zones while crews are on the road. A large majority of Canadians in a recent poll say they worry that artificial intelligence data centers will hike their power bills and harm the environment. In the Léger poll, 81% of respondents said they are concerned about the prospect of data centers leading to spikes in their household electricity bills. In sports in Major League Baseball, the White Sox beat the Jays 3-0. Over in the CFL, Winnipeg over Ottawa 36-32, and Hamilton beat Toronto 24-23. In FIFA World Cup action, it's Spain over Argentina 1-0 in added extra time. I'm Richard Evans. The next time you're scrolling through your phone, visit classicrock1079.ca and see what the county's talking about. Northumberland's three-day weather is coming up.
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1: For today, sunny skies, a high of 25, feeling like 27 with the Humidex. For tonight, increasing cloudiness this evening, a low of 17. For Tuesday, showers and a high of 22. And for Wednesday, a mix of sun and cloud with a 30% chance of showers and a high of 22. Right now, it's 13 degrees. Today's UV index is 8 or very high. 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

0: Classic Rock 107.9, Colin James, Keep On Loving Me, Baby. It is 8:40. Good Monday morning. Nice sunny day today. Temperature is going to get up to 24. It'll feel like 28 with the Humidex. Right now in Coburg, we are sitting at 15 degrees, 17 degrees right now in Baltimore. And Peterborough Music Fest continues Wednesday night. Canada's one of Canada's most influential alternative rock artists, Matthew Good, and his band will be making their Peterborough Music Fest debut. Should be a great set and career-spanning set featuring many of the songs that helped define Canadian rock. Again, that's Wednesday night, Peterborough Music Fest at Del Quarry Park. And again, as always, these are free to attend. Coming up, we continue the soundtrack to your Monday morning. We're just getting started on the week, and I have the Red Hot Chili Peppers on the way next.
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0: Northumberland's Classic Rock 107.9. There is Poison, nothing but a good time. And I hope that's what you're having this morning. It is 8:51, beautiful sunny start to the week. High to get up to 24 is going to feel like 28 with the Humidex. And then rain moving in tomorrow. Showers and thunderstorms expected tomorrow. 10 to 15 millimeters of rain. It's going to get a little windy as well. High tomorrow only reaching 22, but it will feel like 29. Right now in Coburg, we are sitting at 15 degrees. In Brighton right now, it is 17. And it's just about time to launch into our first workday kickoff of the week. Our extra long 69-minute rock ride is getting it underway with Trooper next.
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1: For today, sunny skies, a high of 24, feeling like 28 with the humidex. For tonight, clear and a low of 18. For Tuesday, increasing cloudiness, a 30% chance of showers in the morning, a risk of thunderstorms in the late morning and afternoon hours, a high of 22, feeling like 29. And for Wednesday, a mix of sun and cloud with a 30% chance of showers and a high of 22 degrees. I'm Richard Evans with Northumberland's Classic Rock, 107.9, Northumberland's Breaking and Local News.
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And we keep it going. Neil Young's only number one song in the U.S. From Harvest, here's Heart of Gold. 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

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Keep in mind, there is a fire ban in the municipality of Port Hope. Right now, the only one that's in effect in Northumberland County. And we do have rain on the way tomorrow. It's a cult. She sells sanctuary. 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

pump the brakes just yet. It's not time to stop. 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

Northumberland's Classic Rock 107.9. There's Metallica, Enter Sandman. And that is going to wrap things up for me on this Monday morning. Going to go enjoy the sunshine before the rain comes tomorrow. Hope you have a fantastic rest of your Monday. Chris Lucas is standing by. She is all set to take over and pick up our workday kickoff. She'll do so at 10 o'clock. I leave you this morning with Honeymoon Suite. Love changes everything. Northumberland's Classic Rock 107.9. Have a great Monday.

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Here we are again. Monday. Yes. Kicking off another week with the nonstop 69-minute workday kickoff.

0: 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While you're at work, we keep you up to date.
1: Loyalist College has confirmed that it's responding to a cyber attack that's disrupted a number of its online systems. College officials say the cyber attack was identified last Thursday and has since been contained. However, the resulting network outage continues to affect several key services. OPP is reminding motorists to buckle up after reporting 32 people died on OPP-patrolled roads during the first half of 2026. Officials are also urging parents and caregivers to ensure children are properly secured in the correct car seat or booster seat. I'm Richard Evans. Everything that matters in Northumberland, you'll hear it here on Northumberland's Classic Rock 107.9. 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
1: For today, sunny skies, a high of 24, feeling like 28 with the humidex. For tonight, clear and a low of 18. For Tuesday, increasing cloudiness, a 30% chance of showers in the morning. A risk of thunderstorms in the late morning and afternoon hours. A high of 22, feeling like 29. And for Wednesday, a mix of sun and cloud with a 30% chance of showers and a high of 22 degrees. I'm Richard Evans from Northumberland's Classic Rock 107.9, Northumberland's breaking and local news.
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0: Northumberland's Classic Rock 107.9 5440. That is Baby Ran. World Cup is over for another 4 years. If you're wondering, of course, Spain won the World Cup. You know what they get? $50 million. Argentina gets $33 million for second place. England, $29 million for coming in third. And fourth place finisher, France, gets $27 million. Even the teams that didn't get out of the group stage got $9 million. FIFA is doling out a total of $655 million in prize money. That's on top of the $1.5 million every team already got to cover the preparation costs. No wonder tickets were so expensive.
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I'm Chris Lucas. You know what's nice? When you step outside for a breath of fresh air, and you get a breath of fresh air, here's Eddie Money.

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1: Some Colebrook residents may experience reduced water pressure as construction continues on the King Street West reconstruction project. The town says portions of the municipal water distribution system will be temporarily isolated on Tuesday between 8 and 5 p.m. The Colebrook YMCA has completed a major roof renovation project thanks to a $186,800 grant from the Ontario Trillium Foundation. Officials say the investment will help protect the facility for years to come. I'm Richard Evans. 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
1: For today, sunny skies, a high of 24, feeling like 28 with the humidex. For tonight, clear and a low of 18. For Tuesday, increasing cloudiness, a 30% chance of showers in the morning, a risk of thunderstorms in the late morning and afternoon hours, a high of 22, feeling like 29. And for Wednesday, a mix of sun and cloud with a 30% chance of showers and a high of 22 degrees. I'm Richard Evans with Northumberland's Classic Rock 107.9, Northumberland's breaking and local news.
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Coming up, we're going to hear from a bunch of guys who like to rock. Right now, it's Stevie Nicks, Classic Rock 107.9.

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1: Good afternoon. Sunshine today with a high of 24. Here's what's happening in Northumberland. Northumberland OPP are reminding residents to lock their vehicles after a stolen vehicle was recovered in Campbellford. Police say officers responded to the report of a stolen vehicle from a home shortly before 5 a.m. Friday. The vehicle was found abandoned a short time later, but several items had been taken from inside. The investigation is ongoing. Roadline painting season is underway across the county, with crews beginning their annual pavement marking program to improve road safety. The work includes refreshing lane lines and other pavement markings on nearly 500 kilometers of county roads. Northumberland County Director of Public Works, Denise Marshall, is asking motorists to slow down, keep a safe following distance, and respect work zones as crews are on the road. As forest fires continue to force people from their homes across Ontario, Northern Reach Network says the need to rescue displaced animals has never been greater. The organization is appealing for donations and support. We spoke with board member and volunteer Paul Bishop.
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4: Sunny today with a high of 24. Tonight clear, a low of 18. Tomorrow, increasing cloudiness with rain. We could get between 10 and 15 millimeters, a high of 22. And Wednesday, a mix of sun and cloud with a 30% chance of showers, a high 22. 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

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I'm Chris Lucas. Coming up in 6 minutes, I'm going to tell you why a man was stuck inside a porta potty for 8 hours. Okay. Here's Bryan Adams with Tina Turner, Classic Rock 107.9.

0: Northumberland's Classic Rock 107.9, Jimmy Eat World with The Middle. Okay, this is a true story. An employee with a portable potty company in Kansas City went to collect a porta potty. It was locked. So, you know, he knocked on the door and said, listen, I'll give you 10 minutes, but I have to get this out of here. He came back later. It was still locked. The worker told the guy, you have to get out now. And he said, no, he wasn't getting out. So the cops got involved. They told the guy to open the door, and he said he couldn't reach the door. That's why he couldn't unlock it. So they looked inside, and there was a head that was popping out of the toilet. He was stuck inside the porta potty. The fire department had to get him out. And the police said, how long have you been in there? And he said, oh, about 8 hours. I can't get out. I can't reach the door. And they said, what are you doing in there? And they said he went to retrieve his bottle of Mountain Dew.
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10: Sunny today with a high of 24. Tonight clear, a low of 18. Tomorrow, increasing cloudiness with rain. We could get between 10 and 15 millimeters, a high of 22. And Wednesday, a mix of sun and cloud with a 30% chance of showers, a high 22. 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

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I'm Chris Lucas. A guy in Texas was convicted of his 12th DWI. So they asked him, you know, why do you have so many prior convictions? He testified that he was just unlucky. Here's Dire Straits, Classic Rock 107.9.

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1: I found me a reason, so check me tomorrow. 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
1: Northumberland OPP are encouraging drivers to take extra steps to protect their vehicles after a theft in Campbellford. Some Cobourg residents may experience reduced water pressure as construction continues on the King Street West reconstruction project. And the Cobourg Kodiaks are off tonight. They will play next on the road in Six Nations tomorrow. Everything that matters in Northumberland. 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
1: Sunny today with a high of 24. Tonight clear, a low of 18. Tomorrow, increasing cloudiness with rain. We could get between 10 and 15 millimeters, a high of 22. And Wednesday, a mix of sun and cloud with a 30% chance of showers, a high 22. 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

0: 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There's Tom Cochran with a Big League. 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We're giving away a barbecue, 4 tickets to a Toronto Blue Jays game, and $500 cash. You can enter right now. Just head over to the Coburg Museum on Orr Street, bringing our story back to life. Have a great afternoon. Mark Hansen is coming in next.
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I'm Mark Hansen, and there's been a collision on Highway 401 westbound at Newtonville Road. All lanes are closed. Again, collision on Highway 401 westbound at Newtonville Road. All lanes are currently closed. And if you see anything and can give me an update, let me know on the text line at 866-724-1079. 866-724-1079.

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I'm Mark Hansen with a traffic note to pass along. Highway 401 westbound at Newtonville Road. All lanes currently closed. Again, Highway 401 westbound at Newtonville Road. All lanes are closed. And we'll keep you posted as best as we can with this ongoing situation. Here's Deep Purple on Classic Rock 107.9.

0: Northumberland's Classic Rock 107.9 Harlequin, that's Innocence. And I've got a traffic note to pass along. Highway 401 westbound at Newtonville Road. All lanes are currently closed. That occurred earlier today due to a collision. Highway 401 westbound at Newtonville Road. All lanes are currently closed. So you may want to take an alternate route to get through there today.
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2: Northumberland OPP are reminding residents to lock their vehicles after a stolen vehicle was recovered in Campbellford. Road line painting season is underway across the county, and officials want you to be mindful of working crews. And Ontario is expanding free access to provincial parks for veterans and active members of the Canadian Armed Forces. 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
2: Sunny today with a high of 24. Tonight clear, a low of 18. Tomorrow, increasing cloudiness with rain. We could get between 10 and 15 millimeters, a high of 22. And Wednesday, a mix of sun and cloud with a 30% chance of showers, a high 22. 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

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I'm Mark Hansen with a traffic note to pass along. Highway 401 westbound at Newtonville Road. All lanes are closed due to an earlier collision. Again, Highway 401 westbound at Newtonville Road. All lanes are closed. If you have a traffic update, let me know at 866-724-1079 on the text line. 866-724-1079. Here are the Stones on Classic Rock 107.9.

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0: Northumberland's Classic Rock 107.9 Chilliwack Fly at Night on this Monday. And a traffic note to pass along again. Highway 401 westbound at Newtonville Road. All lanes are closed this afternoon due to an earlier collision. Again, that's Highway 401 westbound at Newtonville. All lanes are closed. Look for an alternate route if you're approaching that area this afternoon. And coming up at 3, join me for Mark's 3 Picks.
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0: for Mark's three picks. Yeah, he knows what you like. And he brought it. Three songs, juicy, thick, and built to satisfy your 3 o'clock crave. Let's go.
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It marks three picks. What do our three songs have in common today? 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That was Zeppelin with Custard Pie. And here's our second song. It's from Van Halen. Pound Cake. 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

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Tell me what my three songs have in common today. Led Zeppelin's Custard Pie, Pound Cake from Van Halen, and here's a song that'll give it all away. 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
1: Northumberland OPP are encouraging drivers to take extra steps to protect their vehicles after a theft in Campbellford. 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And the Cobourg Kodiaks are off tonight. They will play next on the road in Six Nations tomorrow. Everything that matters in Northumberland. 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
1: Sunny today with a high of 24. Tonight clear, a low of 18. Tomorrow, increasing cloudiness with rain. We could get between 10 and 15 millimeters, a high of 22. And Wednesday, a mix of sun and cloud with a 30% chance of showers, a high 22. 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

0: Cumberland's Classic Rock 107.9 with Green Day Holiday. And we kicked off this hour by playing Mark's three picks. Three songs or artists all share something unique in common. Today we heard Custard Pie by Led Zeppelin, followed by Pound Cake by Van Halen, and then Cherry Pie by Warrant. So the answer today was desserts in the titles of songs. Congrats to everyone who knew that today, including Grace in Coburg, Gene in Port Hope, Brad in Coburg, Brent in Bowmanville, and Rob in Brighton, who was first today. So he's the new three picks champ until we play again tomorrow at 3. And looking at traffic on the 401, it appears that it has reopened westbound at Newtonville. It's also reopened eastbound at Mill Street in Newcastle.
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0: Northumberland's Classic Rock 107.9. Pat Benatar, hit me with your best shot. And Spain took their best shot yesterday and won the FIFA World Cup, defeating Argentina in the final. And did you know what? This soccer has now overtaken baseball to become America's third favorite sport. Football is number one by a wide margin. I'm talking the NFL kind. Followed by basketball and then soccer, then baseball. And by the way, hockey is the fifth most popular sport now in the U.S. And here in Canada, it's still number one.
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1: Good afternoon. Clear tonight with a low of 18. Here's what's happening in Northumberland. Northumberland OPP is encouraging drivers to take extra steps to protect their vehicles after a theft in Campbellford. Officials say the vehicle was stolen from a home early Friday morning before being recovered nearby with items missing from inside. Police remind residents to lock their doors, close windows, keep valuables out of sight, and store ownership papers and key fobs securely. The municipality of Brighton is investigating a cybersecurity incident involving its email system. Officials say an unauthorized party gained access to a municipal email account and used it to send unauthorized emails. At this point, there's no indication that sensitive municipal or personal information has been compromised. The municipality says the investigation is ongoing with support from cybersecurity experts. As wildfire crews battle forest fires across Ontario, Northern Reach Network is also responding by helping displaced animals reach safety. The organization works with rescue partners from across the province to foster and rehome animals from northern communities. We spoke with board member and volunteer Paul Bishop.
2: There's donations that you can do. Our Amazon wish list is there. But we're dealing with partnered rescues down south as well that are assisting us. So they can look at our website and see all the partnered rescues that we actually deal with and we know. And you can reach out to them and just ask if there's a way that you can assist them.
1: Northern Reach says you can help by a donation or simply sharing its emergency GoFundMe campaign link. And the annual rate of inflation eased back below 3% in June as motorists paid less to fill up the gas tank. That according to Stats Canada. Inflation slowed to 2.8% in June, which was down from the recent high of 3.2% in May and a tick lower than economists were expecting. In sports, the Kodiaks are off tonight following a loss to Oakville. Coburg plays next tomorrow against Six Nations. Some news from the Cougars. Coburg has acquired Colton Bain in a trade with the Lindsay Muskies. In baseball, the Blue Jays open up a series tonight with the Rays. And in the WNBA, Toronto is home to Las Vegas. I'm Jordan Mercier with the news that keeps you connected to where you live. Your Northumberland three-day weather, next.
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1: Clear tonight with a low of 18. Tomorrow, increasing cloudiness. Showers in the afternoon. We could get between 10 and 15 millimeters, a high of 22. And Wednesday, a mix of sun and cloud with a 30% chance of showers, a high 22. I'm Jordan Mercier. 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

0: Northumberland's Classic Rock 107.9 with the Black Keys right there and Howlin' for You. And 95-year-old Canadian acting legend William Shatner is boldly going where he has never gone before. He'll be performing live for the first time September 20th with his heavy metal band Ucker at the Riot Fest in Chicago. Tickets are on sale now, and to hype it up, he said, I hope you'll be there. And some of the songs that he covers include Iron Man by Black Sabbath and Space Truckin' by Deep Purple and even Bohemian Rhapsody by Queen.
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0: 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That is Monkey Wrench, 437 with Mark on your Monday. And for your viral video fix of the day, just do a Google search for Jimothy the Raccoon. Jimothy is a uniquely shaped raccoon who's turning heads and capturing hearts in Seattle as he goes viral for his confusing looks. Jimothy looks kind of like a half raccoon, half monkey because of the shape of his spine. Just check out the video and you'll see what I mean about Jimothy. Coming up, Tom Petty.
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0: 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Chris Stapleton and Luke Combs tribute is coming up this Saturday night at the Coburg Lions Community Center. Doors open at 6:30, and the band will be hitting the stage at 8. It's going to be a great night out of music and dancing. 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
1: Good afternoon. Clear tonight with a low of 18. Here's what's happening in Northumberland. Northumberland OPP are reminding residents to lock their vehicles after a stolen vehicle was recovered in Campbellford. Police say officers responded to the report of a stolen vehicle from a home shortly before 5 a.m. Friday. The vehicle was found abandoned a short time later, but several items had been taken from inside. The investigation is ongoing. Roadline painting season is underway across the county, with crews beginning their annual pavement marking program to improve road safety. The work includes refreshing lane lines and other pavement markings on nearly 500 kilometers of county roads. Northumberland County Director of Public Works, Denise Marshall, is asking motorists to slow down, keep a safe following distance, and respect work zones as crews are on the road. As forest fires continue to force people from their homes across Ontario, Northern Reach Network says the need to rescue displaced animals has never been greater. The organization is appealing for donations and support. We spoke with board member and volunteer Paul Bishop.
2: As the wildfires continue to threaten the communities across the region, thousands of families have been forced to evacuate their homes with little to no notice. We are on the front line supporting both the people and the animals affected by this crisis. Many evacuees are struggling to find a safe, temporary housing for their beloved pets.
1: 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And Ontario is expanding free access to provincial parks for veterans and active members of the Canadian Armed Forces. Starting today, eligible Ontarians can visit any Ontario park free of charge 7 days a week, including weekends and holidays. In sports, the Kodiaks are off tonight following a loss to Oakville. Coburg plays next tomorrow in Six Nations. Some news from the Cougars. Coburg has acquired Colton Bain in a trade with the Lindsay Muskies. The Blue Jays open up a series this evening with the Rays. And in the WNBA, Toronto is home to Las Vegas. I'm Jordan Mercier with the news that keeps you connected to where you live. Northumberland's three-day weather, next.
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1: Clear tonight with a low of 18. Tomorrow, increasing cloudiness. Showers in the afternoon. We could get between 10 and 15 millimeters, a high of 22. And Wednesday, a mix of sun and cloud with a 30% chance of showers, a high 22. Not Jordan Mercier. 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Northumberland's breaking and local news.
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0: Timberland's Classic Rock 107.9 with The Verve and Bittersweet Symphony. I'm Mark Hansen. Great to have you along. And a man in Kansas City had to be rescued after he got stuck inside a portable toilet. He later said that he was searching for a bottle of Mountain Dew that he had accidentally dropped inside the toilet. Now, if this guy is willing to do that for a Mountain Dew, I really don't want to know what he'd be willing to do for a Klondike bar. Coming up, The Beatles.
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0: Northumberland's Classic Rock 107.9 Linkin Park, that's Numb. And one of the highlights of the FIFA World Cup halftime show yesterday was a grand performance of Seven Nation Army by Dr. Teeth and the Electric Mayhem from The Muppets. They had a string orchestra joining them, and of course they had all Muppets on guitar, bass, and Animal on drums. No Jack White, though. Coming up, I've got music on the way from Joan Jett.
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0: Northumberland's Classic Rock, 107.9 BTO, and you ain't seen nothing yet. And it's Mark Hansen with you on this Monday as we sit at 23 degrees. And the Road to Cultivate concert series is held Thursday nights at the Port Hope Bandshell. 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
1: Good evening. Clear tonight with a low of 18. Here's what's happening in Northumberland. Northumberland OPP is encouraging drivers to take extra steps to protect their vehicles after a theft in Campbellford. Officials say the vehicle was stolen from a home early Friday morning before being recovered nearby with items missing from inside. Police remind residents to lock their doors, close windows, keep valuables out of sight, and store ownership papers and key fobs securely. The municipality of Brighton is investigating a cybersecurity incident involving its email system. Officials say an unauthorized party gained access to a municipal email account and used it to send unauthorized emails. At this point, there's no indication that sensitive municipal or personal information has been compromised. The municipality says the investigation is ongoing with support from cybersecurity experts. As wildfire crews battle forest fires across Ontario, Northern Reach Network is also responding by helping displaced animals reach safety. The organization works with rescue partners from across the province to foster and rehome animals from northern communities. We spoke with board member and volunteer Paul Bishop.
2: There's donations that you can do. Our Amazon wish list is there. But we're dealing with partnered rescues down south as well that are assisting us. So they can look at our website and see all the partnered rescues that we actually deal with and we know. And you can reach out to them and just ask if there's a way that you can assist them.
1: Northern Reach says you can help by a donation or simply sharing its emergency GoFundMe campaign link. And the annual rate of inflation eased back below 3% in June as motorists paid less to fill up the gas tank. That, according to Stats Canada, inflation slowed to 2.8% in June, which was down from the recent high of 3.2% in May and a tick lower than economists were expecting. In sports, the Kodiaks are off tonight following a loss to Oakville. Coburg plays next tomorrow against Six Nations. Some news from the Cougars. Coburg has acquired Colton Bain in a trade with the Lindsay Muskies. In baseball, the Blue Jays open up a series tonight with the Rays. And in the WNBA, Toronto is home to Las Vegas. I'm George Mercier with the news that keeps you connected to where you live. Your Northumberland three-day weather, next.
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1: Clear tonight with a low of 18. Tomorrow, increasing cloudiness. Showers in the afternoon. We could get between 10 and 15 millimeters, a high of 22. And Wednesday, a mix of sun and cloud with a 30% chance of showers, a high 22. I'm Jordan Mercier. 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Northumberland's breaking and local news.
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One of the biggest pop stars in the world was only live for 13 seconds during yesterday's

0: Northumberland's Classic Rock 107.9. That's Live with Lightning Crashes. And speaking of live, Madonna kicked off the first ever FIFA World Cup halftime show yesterday in an extravagant pre-recorded performance with disco lights and dancers in a parking garage. She finally exited the tunnel into the live event for the final two lines of her song Music. So in total, she was only live for 13 seconds. No official ratings have been released for the telecast yet, but the audience watching at home was expected to be around, get this, 1.8 billion. That's billion with a B. Coming up, Def Leppard.
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15: Clear tonight with a low of 18. Tomorrow, increasing cloudiness. Showers in the afternoon. We could get between 10 and 15 millimeters, a high of 22. And Wednesday, a mix of sun and cloud with a 30% chance of showers, a high 22. I'm Jordan Mercier, Classic Rock 107.9. Northumberland's breaking and local news.
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0: Northumberland's classic rock, 107.9, Bob Marley, Buffalo Soldier. And a song like that makes me think of a beach. And Australia, by the way, has got over 10,000 beaches. So you could visit a new beach there every day for over 27 years. Meanwhile, in Canada, there's no official count, but with the world's longest coastline and over 2 million lakes, it's possible that Canada has even more beaches. It's just never been, you know, counted.
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0: classic rock at night with Paralyzer and Finger 11 on a Monday night. It's the day after World Cup. How do you feel? Yeah, there's a bit of a void, right? A soccer void. It's been a month-long trip on the tournament, and now it's all done. Well done, Spain, taking home the big trophy. And well done, Canada, for making it the furthest we've made it in World Cup history. And, of course, congratulations to Justin Bieber, the lone Canadian musician on the halftime show, the only one who didn't lip-sync. That's how we do it here in Canada. More rock and roll for you tonight. We got Van Halen, Skinner, and Blind Melon is next.
1: Summer is for lake days, road trips, patio nights, and making memories. And when life gets a little bumpy, there's a CSN for that. Little parking lot ding after the farmer's market? There's a CSN for that. Unexpected scrape while loading up for the campground? There's a CSN for that too. 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
8: Clear tonight with a low of 18. Tomorrow, increasing cloudiness. Showers in the afternoon. We could get between 10 and 15 millimeters, a high of 22. And Wednesday, a mix of sun and cloud with a 30% chance of showers, a high 22. I'm Jordan Mercier. 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